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1: Hoops, Spurs,
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1: Tell them.

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Other things just make you swear and curse. When you're chewing on life's gristle, that grumble, give a whistle.

Better days are coming, if no one told you. I hate to hear you crying over the phone, dear. For 7 years running, you've been a soldier. But better days are coming, better days are coming for you. So when the night feels like forever,